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But that's why I'm here. To tell you stories. So, picture the scene.

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Brand new bag, come a brand new feast. Swimming in hype like a big white tee. Why does it burn when I'm looking at me? Bring the start of the west when I come from the east. 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Had

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We can be content for the rest of our lives.